0: Pretty glad that you're alone. You said she's scared of me? I mean, I don't see what she sees, but maybe it's cause I'm wearing your...
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1: Ask for money and get advice. 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I'm from the dirty, but that Chico nice. Y'all call it a moment, I call it life.

I walk on by, girls be looking like Debbie Fly. 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It's

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1: Tretji od desetih hitov vrsti na Anteni. I know you moved on to someone new. 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

remember that changed. 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And every once in a while, I start texting, write a paragraph, but then I delete the message. Think about you like a pastime, I could.

Afrojack, Sia in David Guetta, Awake Tonight, dobrodošli na Dance Listici, spet pred nami naša nova listica tega tedna. Fisher pred nami in...

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1: 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Can we go thrift shopping?
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